0: Radio Fantasy
1: Classics.
2: Miami. South Beach, bringing the heat. Can y'all feel that? 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
0: Hit me when I come, baby.
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your cigarette break. 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It's meeting the man of my dreams and then meeting his beautiful wife. And isn't it ironic?

Under each snare, intangible. Oh, bet you didn't think, so I command you to. Panoramic view. Look, I'll make it all manageable. Pick and choose, sit and lose. All you different crews, chicks and dudes. 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

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Yeah. 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

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And isn't it ironic? 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

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Everybody's saying that the scat man stutters, but does and never stutter when he sings. 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Where's the scat man? I'm the scat man. Why should we be pleasing any politician? Reasons who would try to cheat the seasons if they could. The state of the condition insults my intuition, and it only makes me crazy and hard like wood. Everybody stutters one way or the other, so check out my message to you. As a matter of fact, don't let nothing hold you back. If the scat man can do it, brother, so can you. I'm the scat man.

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If the scat man can do it, so can you. I hear you all ask about the meaning of scat. Well, I'm the professor, and all I can tell you is while you're still sleeping, the saints are still weeping, 'cause things you call dead haven't yet had the chance to be born. I'm the scat man.

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1: Here's my key, philosophy. A freak like me just needs infinity.